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I'm Grace. 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

0: Central Florida's gospel music station, G Parades. I'm Grace. Okay, still a chance of rain and thunderstorms in the area into late this evening. Even a chance early morning. Overnight low going to be around 75. For tomorrow, Monday, more rain, more thunderstorms all day. In fact, starting early in the day, a 70% chance with a high around 88. Right now, 80 degrees and some rain in the area. G Parades.
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0: 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Seek his face always.

0: Central Florida's gospel music station. G-Praise, I'm Grace, or G-Cast. All right, looks like still a slight chance of rain and thunderstorms into late this evening. Overnight low going to be around 75. On Monday, a 70% chance of rain. In fact, a chance starting early in the day. And our high could get up to about 88. Going to be a little on the windy side as well. Right now, slight chance of rain in the area and 80 degrees at G-Praise.
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0: In the choir stand. Where is that? In the choir stand. Where it at?
1: In the choir stand. Where it at?
0: Hey!
1: In the choir stand.
0: Eddie, I want to go back to that. Gotta keep watching.
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0: 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Yes, it is. 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Where you at, choir members? God bless you.
1: G-Praise, thank you so much for listening. 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

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I'm Grace, and our G cast tonight, still a slight chance of rain and even a possible thunderstorm until late this evening. Overnight low, going to be around 75. Bar Monday, a 70% chance of rain and thunderstorms all day, starting early in the day. High going to be around 88. So right now, it looks like we are at 79 degrees. Slight chance of rain in the area. G Praise.

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I'm Grace, GCast. So tonight, partly cloudy, overnight low 75, still a slight chance of some rain, even a slight chance of a thunderstorm until later this evening, possibly even early morning hours. On Monday, 70% chance of rain and thunderstorms throughout the day, starting early in the day, in fact. Right now, we're at 79 degrees at G Praise.

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0: Gee, praise all gospel all the time. I'm Grace. Thank you for sharing your Sunday evening with us. Sunday isn't ending. It's just preparing you for what's next. Isabel Davis and We Love on your G.
1: Oh.

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I'm Grace, our G-Cast. Tonight looks like still a chance of rain in the area, even a slight chance of a possible thunderstorm. Overnight low, going to be around 75. Monday, more rain. 70% chance of rain and thunderstorms starting even late in the morning through late sunset. And a high around 88. Right now, we're at 78 degrees. Slight chance of rain in the area on G Praise.

G praise. How about some G good news of the day? 1 Timothy 6:12. 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

0: Central Florida's gospel music station, G-Praise, I'm Grace. So our G-Cast tonight, partly cloudy. Still a slight chance of some rain, possible thunderstorms until late this evening. Overnight low going to be around 75. So tomorrow, 70% chance of rain and thunderstorms throughout the day. Our high going to be around 88. And right now, we're still at 78 degrees at G-Praise.
1: Isn't it funny how out of nowhere, life can bring us all to a pause? 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

0: Central Florida's gospel music station, G Praise, upgrades to our GCast. Still a slight chance of rain in the area, even a slight chance of a possible thunderstorm. Overnight low 75. Our Monday, lots of rain and a good chance of a thunderstorm. 70% chance. In fact, rain going to be all day, starting early in the morning. High going to be around 88, and right now we're at 77 at G Praise.
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I'm Grace. G-Cast tonight, partly cloudy. Still a slight chance of rain, even a possible thunderstorm in the area. Overnight low 75. And for on Monday, a 70% chance of rain and thunderstorms. Looks like starting late in the morning throughout the day. High going to be around 88. Right now, 77 degrees at G-Praise.

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0: In the choir stand. Where is that? 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Where it at?
1: In the choir stand. 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
0: Hey!
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0: 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Oh, yeah. Praise.
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0: 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We're G-Praise 106.3 Orlando and at 93.3 in Sanford and at 97.7 in Daytona Beach. It's 5:49. Good morning. I'm Hope Feaster. All right, we made it to Mighty Monday. We're getting ourselves together. Roads are nice and quiet if you're getting off work. I-4 eastbound and westbound are pretty much up to speed. Express lanes are nice and quiet. 95 and 75 and the turnpike looking good. Now, on the turnpike, we got a team of construction guys southbound headed out to 192. The left lane is blocked. Sign rails off on its first run on time. That's your G-Praise traffic. GCast, we've got partly cloudy skies today. It's going to be a little warm, high getting up to about 91, 92 with rain and thunderstorms in the afternoon, about a 50% chance. Daytona, you're at 76. Sanford, 78. Orlando downtown, you're also at 78.
1: I heard your spirit say,

0: Put those feet on the floor. Today's gonna be great. God is able and he will take good care of you. Classic G Praise from Norman Hutchins right here on Hope in the Morning. We're G Praise 106.3 Orlando and at 93.3 in Sanford. Also at 97.7 in Daytona Beach at 601. Good morning, I'm Hope Feaster. All right, while you get the carrot started, those of you at work, I'll meet you in the car. I-4 eastbound and westbound, nice and quiet. Express lanes are up to speed. Turnpike, we got one last team of construction guys out southbound, a little bit past 192. Left lane is blocked. And we got a new accident in Davenport, north and southbound 1792 at Providence. All lanes are blocked. You're going to have to use Lee Jackson Highway as your alternate. Sunrail and the Lynx Bus Service getting themselves together to come pick you up. That's your G Praise traffic. GCast, we're going to have partly cloudy skies today, and it's going to be kind of warm as we enter this first day of June. It's also the first day of hurricane season. Make sure you pull your little kid out from behind the sofa and check it out. We're going to have partly cloudy skies, high getting up to about 91 by the end of the afternoon, with some rain and thunderstorms for the ride home. Daytona right now, you're at 75, Sanford 78. Orlando downtown, you're a little toasty, you're at 79.
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That's right. He loves you, and he's going to look out for you. Jonathan McReynolds right here on G Praise 106.3 Orlando. It's 6:10. Good morning. I'm Hope Feaster. Here's Anthony Evans.

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We're G Praise 106.3 Orlando and at 97.7 in Daytona Beach at 618. Good morning. I'm Hope Feaster. All right, now, if you got to be out by 7, you're getting your stuff ready. Roads are still hanging in there. I-4 eastbound, we did have an accident headed out to Daytona at 92, but they already got that on the right shoulder. I-4 eastbound, other than that, is looking pretty good. Express lanes and I-4 west.

92. It's got the left lane blocked, about a 2-minute delay. Sunrail, if you're waiting on the platform, trains are on the way. That's your G Praise traffic. GCAS, we're doing pretty good so far. It's going to be pretty warm today, partly cloudy skies, high getting up to about 90, 91. By the afternoon, you're definitely going to need that umbrella. We got rain and thunderstorms moving in the afternoon. Daytona, you're at 75, Sanford 78, Orlando downtown, you're already at 79.

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It's 627.

That's right. You hold on tight. The blessings are on the way. Kiki shared right here on Hope in the Morning. We're G Praise, 106.3 Orlando, and at 93.3 in Sanford. Also at 97.7 in Daytona Beach at 6:31. Good morning. I'm Hope Feaster. All right. Just like that, roads are starting to get a little bit wild and woolly. If you got to be out by 7, you might want to consider leaving about 5 minutes early. I-4 eastbound, we've got a brand new accident at the 429. Your left lane is blocked and some backup 192 to Osceola Parkway. Express lanes and I-4 westbound are starting to get a little bit busy. Got a little debris in the roadway northbound 95 headed out to the 528. The right lane is blocked and a new accident at the Four Corners northbound 27 at Ernie Caldwell. Two lanes are blocked there. You're going to have to use FDC Grove Boulevard to get by. Sunrail, if you're waiting on the platform, trains are on the way. That's your G Praise traffic. GCast, you're going to need your umbrella. Put that near the front door. Partly cloudy skies throughout the day. High getting up to 90, 91 by the afternoon. And we're going to have some rains and thunderstorms rolling in after lunch. About a 50% chance. Daytona, you're at 75. Sanford, 78. Orlando downtown, you're holding at 79.

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You can't avoid it. You can't get around it. 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

Praise, 106.3 Orlando, and at 97.7 in Daytona Beach at 648. Good morning, I'm Hope Feaster. All right, now, if you got to be out by 7, you might want to leave a couple minutes early, put that umbrella near the front door, and start filling up that travel mug. I-4 eastbound, we've got an accident at the 429. Your left lane is blocked. Stay to your right so you can get by. Starting to back up a little bit, 27 to the 429. 30-minute delay in that area, getting you down to 192. Express lanes and I-4 westbound are riding pretty free and easy with the turnpike at 95 and 75. Now, northbound 95, headed out to the 528. We got some debris in the roadway. Right lane is blocked. Stay to your left to protect those tires. Brand new accident in Pine Hills, north and southbound Hiawassee at Hiawassee Oaks. All lanes are blocked. Use Powers Drive to get by. That's your G-Praise traffic. GCast, we're going to have partly cloudy skies today as we move through. Starting after lunch, we could see some rain and thunderstorms, about a 50% chance, high getting up to about 91. Daytona, you're at 75, Sanford 78, Orlando downtown, you're holding at 79.

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Also at 97.7 in Daytona Beach at 702. Good morning. I'm Hope Feaster. All right, you headed on out. Roads are a little bit busy. I-4 eastbound, we had an accident at the 429, but it's on the left shoulder. We're backed up 27 to the 429, about a 30-minute delay. Express lanes on I-4 westbound are pretty much up to speed. We're almost

0: 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They're on the way. That's your G Praise traffic. GCAS is looking pretty good today. It's going to be kind of warm, partly cloudy skies. High getting up to 90, 91 by the afternoon, but that's when we're going to see that rain and thunderstorms start to move into the area, about a 50% chance. And as we proceed through the evening into the overnight, lows get down to 75. Rain chances will taper off to about 20%. Daytona, you're at 75. Sanford, 76. Orlando downtown, you're at 78.
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That's right. Don't you faint. Don't you give up. The Lord is working it out as we speak. We're G Praise 106.3 Orlando and at 93.3 in Sanford. Also at 97.7 in Daytona Beach at 720. Good morning. I'm Hope Feaster. All right. Roads are just a little bit busy. If you got to be out by

0: shoulder now. 27 to the 429. We're backed up about 25 minutes. Express lanes and I-4 westbound are almost back up to speed. We got a disabled vehicle eastbound Oak Ridge at Junyon Parkway. Your right lane is blocked. 95 and 75 in the turnpike, hanging in there. Sunrail, if you're waiting on the platform, trains are on the way. That's your G Praise traffic. GCAS, we're going to have partly cloudy skies today. It's going to be kind of warm, high getting up to about 90, 91 by the end of the afternoon with some rain and thunderstorms rolling in for the ride home. Daytona, you're at 75. Sanford, 77. Orlando downtown, you're at 78.
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Ah, that's right. There is nobody like the Lord. Miranda Curtis right here on Hope in the Morning. We're G-Praise 106.3 Orlando and at 93.3 in Sanford. Also at 97.7 in Daytona Beach at 732. Good morning. I'm Hope Feaster. All right. Roads are a little bit busy this morning. I-4 eastbound. We had an accident at the 429, but that's on the left shoulder now. Take your time as you're going by. Stay to your right. We're backed up the 557 all the way through to the 429, rolling at about 25 to 30 minutes, getting you to Osceola Parkway. Express lanes and I-4 westbound are pretty much up to speed. Sunrail, if you're waiting on the platform, trains are on the way. That's your G-Praise traffic. GCAS, we're going to have partly cloudy skies, high getting up to about 91 by the end of the afternoon. All right, now we're starting to get to the start of the dog days of summer, and you know what June 1st means? We are the first day of hurricane season. Make sure you check your case out and make sure you got everything in there and replace those old batteries, put some new ones in there. We're going to have some rain and thunderstorms this afternoon, about a 50% chance, and as we move through the evening, cloudy skies, lows getting down to 75 over overnight. Daytona, you're at 75. Sanford, 77. Orlando downtown, you're at 78. Here's Erica Campbell.

Don't you forget it. You are sons and daughters of the King. We're G Praise, 106.3 Orlando, and at 93.3 in Sanford, also at 97.7 in Daytona Beach. It is 7:49. All right, if you got to be out by 8 o'clock, everybody grab your stuff, start putting it near the front door. Take your umbrella. You're going to need it later this afternoon. I-4 eastbound, we had an accident at the 429, but it's on the left shoulder. Now, if you're riding 27 to the 429, it's going to take you about 15 minutes to get down to Osceola Parkway. Express lanes and I-4 westbound are a little bit busy. Turnpike's looking good in both directions with 95 and 75. Sign rail, if you're waiting on the platform, trains are on the way. Stick to the shade. That's your G Praise traffic. GCast, we're going to have partly cloudy skies today, and it's going to get warm by the afternoon, high getting up to about 90, 91 with rain and thunderstorms, about a 50% chance as we move through the afternoon. Daytona, you're at 75, Sanford 78, Orlando downtown, you're also at 78. Here's Tamela Mann.

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0: 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It gets a little harder. Travail. To obtain.

I am what God designed me to be. I prophesy over

in the morning for G Praise 106.3 Orlando and at 93.3 in Sanford, also at 97.7 in Daytona Beach. It's 8:02. All right, if you're getting ready to head on out, time to go. You don't want to be late. I-4 eastbound, we had an accident.

0: 16 to the 429 express lanes, and I-4 westbound are riding pretty free and easy. 95 is looking good. We had an accident on 75 northbound headed out to Bellevue, but that one's on the right shoulder as well. Turnpike's looking good in both directions. The rest of the other toll roads riding pretty free and easy. SunRail and the Lynx Bus Service are on the way to pick you up. That's your G-Praise traffic. GCast, we got partly cloudy skies today, and it's going to get warm by the afternoon. High getting up to about 90, 91, and we got rain and thunderstorms rolling in later in the afternoon, about a 50% chance. Daytona, you're at 77. Sanford at the Riverwalk, you're at 80. Orlando at Lake Eola, you're getting those steps in before it gets hot, you're at 81.
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0: the choir stand. Where is that? 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
1: In the choir stand. 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
0: is
1: that?
0: Hey!
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0: 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Gotta keep watching.
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0: 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Where you at, choir members?
1: Can you praise God Oliver Britton Jones? Whoa. Right here on G Praise 106.3 Orlando and at 93.3 in Sanford. Good morning, I'm Hope Easter. It is 8:11. I hope they're getting stuff done. Remember, the Lord loves you, and he's going to take good care of you.

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It is 8:21. Good morning. I'm Hope Feaster. All right, roads look like they're trying to clear up just a little bit. I-4 eastbound. We did have an accident at 44. Traffic's still back up a little bit, but everything's on the left shoulder. You only got about a 7-minute delay. Express lanes and I-4 westbound are pretty much back up to speed. 75 northbound and southbound looking good with 95. Turnpike's looking good in both directions. We got a team of construction guys out on the turnpike too. Right at 192, the left lane is blocked. New accident in Castleberry, northbound 1792 at Piney Ridge. Two lanes are blocked there. Use Sunset Drive as your alternate. Sunrail, if you're waiting on the platform, trains are on the way. That's your G Praise traffic. GCast, we got partly cloudy skies, high getting up to about 91 by the afternoon, but keep that umbrella handy because we got rain and thunderstorms going to be moving through the area, about a 50% chance. Daytona, you're at 77. Sanford at the Riverwalk, you're at 80. Orlando downtown, you're at 81.

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It's 8:33. Good morning. I'm Hope Feaster. Hope your mighty Monday's going well. You're getting some stuff done. I-4 eastbound and westbound looking pretty good. Express lanes are up to speed. 95 and 75 are riding free and easy with the turnpike. We have an accident in Castleberry, northbound 1792. At Piney Ridge, your two lanes are blocked there. Use Sunset Drive as your alternate. Sunrail, if you're waiting on the platform, trains are on the way. That's your G Praise traffic. GCAS, we are doing pretty good so far, but it's getting ready to heat up pretty warm. Partly cloudy skies, high getting up to about 90, 91 by the end of the afternoon. But keep that umbrella handy. We got some rain rolling in for the ride home. Daytona, you're at 77. Sanford, 80. Orlando downtown, you're at 81.

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We're G-Praise 106.3 Orlando. It's 8:42. Here's Marvin Sapp.

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We're G-Praise, 106.3 Orlando, and at 93.3 in Sanford. It's 8:51. Good morning. I'm Hope Feaster. All right, if you get ready to head on out to get some fun stuff done for meeting and errand time, roads are starting to clear up nicely. I-4 eastbound, we had an accident at 44, but they've got that on the left shoulder. Express lanes and I-4 westbound are looking pretty good. Turnpike riding free and easy in both directions with 95, and the rest of your toll roads are doing pretty good and getting you there on time. SunRail and the Lynx Bus Service are on the way to get you. That's your G-Praise traffic. GCAS is going to be pretty warm by the time we get to the afternoon. High getting up to about 91 with partly cloudy skies. We're going to have some rain and thunderstorms for the ride home. And as we move through the evening, cloudy skies will continue into the overnight. Lows get down to 75. Daytona, you're at 77. Sanford, 80. Orlando downtown, you're at 81. Here's Mia Allen.

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1: Now we're here to encourage you to walk into your new season, a season of freedom and a season of victory. 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

0: in at Victory. Fred Jerkins right here on Hope in the Morning. We're G-Praise 106.3 Orlando and at 93.3 in Sanford. All right, if you're getting ready to go out there and get some stuff done, roads are a little bit busy. I-4 eastbound, we've got an accident at 44. Traffic is backed up just a little bit, but it's on the left shoulder, so we're doing pretty good there. Express lanes and I-4 westbound are pretty much up to speed. Turnpike doing good in both directions with 95 and 75. And we're back up a little bit, Cimarron Boulevard to I-4, about 10 minutes. Brand new accident eastbound 46 at Sanford Avenue. Be on the lookout there. All lanes are blocked. You're going to have to use 20th Street to get by. Sun Rail and the Lynx Bus Service are on the way. That's your G-Praise traffic. GCAS, we're going to have partly cloudy skies today. High getting up to about 91. So keep that iced tea and that lemonade pitcher full. Rain and thunderstorms this afternoon, about a 50% chance. Daytona, you're at 80. Sanford, 82. Orlando, you're starting to heat up. You're at 83.
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0: 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Good morning. I'm Hope Feaster. It's 919.
1: Come on, everybody. 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

0: come out of the grave. You won't repeat a battle. 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Go, go, go, go to sleep. 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
1: Oh, I see you doing that church dance. Shekaylin Carr and history. That's right. The Lord never loses a battle. 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It's 927. Good morning. I'm Hope Feaster. Here's Gene Moore.

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Good morning, I'm Hope Feaster. It's 9:30. Roads are starting to straighten up just a little bit. I-4 eastbound and westbound, a little busy, but you'll make good time. Express lanes are up to speed. We got a team of construction guys out southbound on the turnpike right around 192. They got the left lane blocked. Got a 15-minute delay in that area. We have an accident in Sanford, eastbound 46 at Sanford Avenue. The right lane is blocked. Use 20th Street as your alternate. All your other toll roads are pretty much up to speed. Sunrail, if you're waiting on the platform, trains are on the way. Stick to the shade under the awning so you stay nice and cool. That's your G Praise traffic. GCast, we got partly cloudy skies. High getting up to about, looks like about 90, 91 by the end of the afternoon. But we've got some rain and thunderstorms rolling in for that ride home, about a 50% chance. Daytona, you're at 80. Sanford, 82. Orlando downtown, you're at 83.

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0: Tasha Cobbs Leonard, right here on Hope in the Morning. 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Also at 97.7 in Daytona Beach. Good morning. It is 10 o'clock. I'm Hope Feaster hanging out with you. May the Lord bless the work of your hands and the desires of your heart. And you know what? He's always going to look after you. That's because he loves you. Okay, if you're getting ready to head on out, take something cold to drink because it's going to be pretty steamy today. And take your umbrella, too. I'll explain that in a minute. I-4 eastbound. We're back up a little bit. 429 to Osceola Parkway. Should take you about 17 minutes to get down to Kaylee. Express lanes and I-4 westbound are pretty much up to speed. 95 and 75 are looking good. Turnpike's riding free and easy in both directions. Now, we've got a disabled vehicle southbound, John Young Parkway at I-4. Your right lane is blocked, so make sure you stay to your left. Rest of your other toll roads getting you there on time. SunRail and the Lynx Bus Service are forever faithful. They're on the way. That's your G Praise traffic. GCast, we're going to be feeling that touch of summer today on this first day of hurricane season. If you haven't pulled out your storm kit, go ahead and pull that out and check everything in there. We've got a great list at gpraise.com. Click on that button at the top of the page that says hurricane preparedness. Buy some new batteries, replace those old ones that you have in there. Now, if you're going to be hanging out today, take your umbrella with you. We're going to start off with partly cloudy skies, and as we move through the afternoon, rain and thunderstorms for the ride home. High getting up to about 91. Daytona, you're looking good at 83. Sanford, 86. Orlando downtown, you're already toasty at 85. Glenn Auger's up next to get you through the morning. We're G Praise.
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Good Monday morning to you. It is Monday, June 1st, and it is now time for your G Praise. Good news for today is coming from 1 Timothy, the 4th chapter, verse 12, and it says, "Don't let anyone look down on you because you are young, but set an example for the believers in speech, in life, in love, in faith, and in purity." G Praise.

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The V-Man, Vashawn Mitchell, would see the goodness. Here is Charles Jenkins in Fellowship Chicago.

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Happy Monday to you. I'm Glenn Allgood. Come on, let's take a look at your GCast for today. We're looking at an 80% chance of showers and possibly a thunderstorm or two, with the high getting up to around about 87. The wind's going to be gusting up to 20 miles per hour. Right now, it's 80 degrees.

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I'm Glenn Allgood. How you doing? Good morning to you. It's Monday, June 1st. Time now for our Daily Bread for today. This morning's Daily Bread is going to be coming from Deuteronomy, the 14th chapter. I want you to read verses 23 through 29. This morning's Daily Bread is written by Amy Boucher Pye, and Minister Amy writes as follows. Through his instructions to Moses, God laid out gracious ways for his people Israel to live and serve others, including the giving of their food and their possessions. Moses told the Israelites at the end of every 3 years to bring all the tithes so that the Levites, foreigners, the fatherless, and the widows could come and eat and be satisfied. Through the generosity of his people, God cares for the vulnerable. You and I may also feel inspired today to give freely while we lean on God for wisdom and we lean on him for discernment of who to give to. We know that God will generously lead and guide us as he provides for the foreigners, the fatherless, and yes, the widows. Amen. Amen. What's your view and practice of giving? How has God provided for your physical, emotional, and spiritual needs? Come on, let's pray. Father God, we look to you for all that we need. We know that you are the source of all good things, and therefore we worship you. In Jesus' name, amen.

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Your G-Praise 106.3 Orlando. Good morning. I'm Glenn Allgood. Let's take a look at your G-Cast for today. We're looking at an 80% chance of showers and possibly a thunderstorm with the high getting up to around about 87. Going to be windy today with the winds gusting up to 20 miles per hour. Right now, it's 81 degrees.

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1: The power of life and death lies within our words. 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

All gospel, all the time. Your G-Praise, 106.3 Orlando. I'm Glenn Allgood. Happy Monday. It's the 1st of June, the 1st of the month. Man, I'm so happy. Amen. Summertime, too. The kids are out of school. Time now for your G-Praise. Good news for this Monday, June the 1st. It comes from 1 Timothy 4 and 12. It says, Timothy is being charged by Paul. Paul says to the young preacher, he says, don't let anyone look down on you because you are young. But set an example for the believers in speech, in life, in love, in faith, and in purity.

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Kenny Lewis in One Voice. The music continues. Here's Lucinda Moore now with Lord, I Hear You on the G.

0: We are Your G Praise 106.3 Orlando, where the music feels like home. I'm Glenn Allgood, A-double-L-G-double-O-D. It is all good and getting better, especially on a Monday, right?
1: Right.
0: Come on, let's take a look at your GCast for today. We're looking at an 80% chance of showers and possibly a thunderstorm, with the high getting up to around about 87 degrees. Winds coming out of the west, 5 to 10 miles per hour, with wind gusts as high as 20 miles per hour. Right now, it is 82 degrees. Let's get back to the music. Here's James Fortune with a new one produced by David Outing. It's called In the Room, here on the G.

0: Cheap Race, 106.3 Orlando. I'm Glenn Allgood. It's the mid-mornings here on the G. The midday is now time for your midday's national day calendar on three. Glenn Allgood, what day is it? Uno, dos, tres. Glenn Allgood, what day is it? Today is June 1st. Today is National Say Something Nice Day. Yes. Yes. Today is National Say Something Nice Day. Today, we have an opportunity to make today extra pleasant for everyone by saying nice things all day long. It's the perfect day to counteract bullying by practicing common courtesy. Our hope today is that everybody will use this day as a way to promote kindness and encourage people to be nice every day of the year, not just today. You remember the old saying, if you can't say something nice, don't say nothing at all. Why? Because words are important. Once you say them, you can't take them back, no matter how true we think that they might be. It's easy to say something nice to or about somebody. Think about the nicest person you know and take a cue from them by putting their better qualities into practice in your life today. Amen. You could bring a smile to somebody's face for the sheer joy of seeing them smile. That's right. Today, National Say Something Nice Day, always keeping you up to date. That's your National Day calendar here on the middays on the G.
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I'm Glenn Allgood. Hey, how you doing? It is Monday, June 1st. Your G-Cast for today calls for an 80% chance of precipitation in the form of showers and possibly a thunderstorm or two. The high today is going to get up to around about 87. The wind's going to be gusting as high as 20 miles per hour. Tonight, the low's going to get down to around about 73. Tomorrow for your Tuesday, we're also looking at an 80% chance of rain.

0: 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That's where you can stay up to date with what's happening in and around Central Florida. 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

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I'm Clint Allgood. How you doing? Let's take a look at your G-Cast for this Monday. We're looking at an 80% chance of showers and thunderstorms today, with the high getting up to around about 87. It's going to be windy, too, with the wind gusting as high as 20 miles per hour. Tonight, we're looking at a low of around about 73 degrees. Right now, it's 84. Come on, let's get back to the music. Here's Vashawn Mitchell on the G.

G-Praise 1063 Orlando. All right, here we go together. Happy birthday to you. Happy birthday to you. Happy birthday from G-Praise. Happy birthday to you. All right, it is Monday, June 1st. A great day for a birthday. Just ask LaBridget Taylor. She's celebrating today. Shout outs to you, LaBridget. Rukiah Hall's birthday is today on this June 1st. My friend, Christopher Bishop. Chris, where are you? Happy birthday, my friend. God bless you. Evangelist Linda C. Thomas is celebrating her born day today. Joji Barloa. Terrence Wright is 54 today. Hey, Terrence, God bless you. Glenda Arendelle. Hey, Miss Glenda. She is 56 today and having a great birthday celebration. And my niece, she's a miracle. Her name means purpose. Nia Pinkaholic Harris, I love you, I love you, I love you. She's celebrating her birthday today. You all are celebrating with people like Morgan Freeman. It is Morgan Freeman's birthday today. It's Mark Curry's birthday today. Dennis Haysbert, the man with the voice himself, and Laker Nick Young. You guys are all celebrating birthdays today. Happy birthday from me and everybody here at G-Praise.

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0: 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The music continues on this Monday afternoon. 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

When you need a little church right now, it's your G-Praise 106.3 Orlando. Where else? I'm Glenn Allgood. Let's take a look at your G-Cast for today. We are looking at an 80% chance of showers and possibly a thunderstorm or two. The high is going to get up to around about 87 degrees. It's going to be windy today. Winds gusting as high as 20 miles per hour. Tonight, showers and thunderstorms continue with the low getting down to around about 73. For your Tuesday, we still have an 80% chance of rain. The high for your Tuesday tomorrow is near 85. Right now, it's 84 degrees. Let's get back to the music. Here's JJ Harrison.

me. Hallelujah. You've given me everything I need. Are you grateful today? And with chaos around, I'll still choose to say, yeah. Lord, I thank

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We are your G-Praise 106.3 Orlando, where the music ministers all day, every day. I'm Glenn Allgood. It's now time for your G-Praise good news for this Monday, June 1st. It's going to be coming from 1 Timothy chapter 4, verse 12, and it's Paul charging Timothy as a young preacher. He tells him, he says, "Don't let anyone look down on you, Timothy, because of your youth, but set an example for the believers in speech, in life, in love, in faith, and in purity."

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Gospel Praise 106.3 Orlando, G Praise. I'm Glenn Allgood. Let's take a look at your G-Cast for today. We're looking at an 80% chance of showers and thunderstorms today. The high is going to get up to around about 87. Tonight, the low is going to get down to around about 73. Tomorrow for your Tuesday, we're looking at an 80% chance of showers and possibly a thunderstorm or two, with the high getting up to around about 85. Right now, it is 84 here in Orlando. Let's get back to the music. Here's a new one, Church Parking Lot, with Otis Kemp and Tasha Page Lockhart.

G Praise 106.3 Orlando and 97.7 in Daytona Beach. I'm Glenn Allgood. How you doing? I hope you're having a great afternoon. Let me tell you about something that's near and dear to my heart. Marriage. Man, God ordained marriage between a man and a woman. God ordained it. That's how the family starts. And if you need to work on your marriage like I did, man, we've got a chance for you and your wife, you and your hubby to get together. We've got a chance for you to get a voucher for a couple's registration to the Family Life Weekend to Remember at the Signia by Hilton Orlando at Bonnet Creek this weekend. Starts this Friday, June 5th through Sunday, June 7th. 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

Doe featuring Travis Green on G-Praise. It's called Good in Love. The music keeps rolling on. Here's a new one by Jermaine Dolee.

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Come on, let's take a look at your GCast for today. It calls for an 80% chance of rain and thunderstorms. The high getting up to around about 87. The wind gusting as high as 20 miles per hour. Right now, we're looking at 84 degrees here in Orlando. Let's get back to the music. It's Kirk Franklin.

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I'm Glenn Allgood, and yes, I am so glad that you're here today. Thank you so much for listening. 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All right. 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

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I'm Glenn Allgood. Let's take a look-see at your G-Casts for the rest of the day. We're looking at an 80% chance of showers and possibly a thunderstorm with the high getting up to around about 87 degrees. Tomorrow, we are looking at the same, much of the same, an 80% chance of rain with a high near 85. Right now, it's 84. Let's get back to the music. PMJ, Pastor Mike Jr., turning it around on the G.

0: G-Praise 106.3, Orlando 93.3 in Sanford, and 101.9 HD3 all over Central Florida. Happy Monday. Happy 1st of June. It's your man's Glenn Allgood reminding you that Planet Fitness has a cool announcement for high schoolers. Yep, Planet Fitness is bringing back its High School Summer Pass program. You know what this does? It gives students like you the chance to work out for free at any of its locations all across Central Florida and America. Pre-registration is on right now. It's good through today, and it provides an opportunity for teenagers to prioritize your mental and physical well-being during the summer break. That's right. Come on, kids. Research shows that many teenagers struggle with overall wellness, which is why Planet Fitness believes that this program is so important. All high school summer pass holders are going to have access to free fitness training from certified trainers at any of their locations, as well as free workouts tailored specifically for you. To participate, all you got to do is register with a parent or a guardian, either online or in club. Now, that is certainly a summer lift. Get it? Summer lift. G-Praise.
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0: 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I'm telling you what I know. God's got it.
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I know that's right. G-Praise 106.3 Orlando, Jabari Johnson with Fix Fight. 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I'm Glenn Allgood. 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

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I'm Glenn Allgood. Let's get back to the music. Two of my favorite voices, Bishop Marvin Winans and Jonathan McReynolds with Able.

G Praise 106.3 Orlando and 97.7 in Daytona Beach, Central Florida's only 24-hour gospel station for sure. I'm Glenn Allgood. Let's take a look at your GCast. We're getting up to a high near 87 today. It's going to be windy and warm with winds gusting up to as high as 20 miles per hour. The chance of precipitation is sitting at 80%. Right now, though, it's 84. Come on, let's get back to the music. Here's a good one. When you need a little church, it's your G Praise. Here's Miranda Curtis with I'm All In on the G.

0: Chief Ray, it's 106.3 Orlando. That's going to do it for me. Stay tuned at 3 o'clock. It's the one, the only B-Box. All right, say it with me. Good, better, best. Never let it rest until your good is better and your better is best. I'm Glenn Allgood. I'll see you guys tomorrow morning.
1: God has come to restore souls. 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

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Now when we pray, we want to end that with a declaration, a decree. So I'm speaking for all of you listening, starting here, starting now. The things that hurt you in the past won't control your future.

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How you doing? 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

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How you doing? I'm B-Box. How about some good news? Could you use a little? I've got some G-good news for you. Comes from 1 Timothy 4:12. The scripture says, don't let anyone look down on you because you are young. But set an example for the believers in speech, in life, in love, in faith, and in purity. Here's Charles Jenkins and Fellowship Chicago. Just to know him is on Central Florida's only 24-hour gospel music station, your G-Praise.

Over in the Maitland area, still got the sinkhole issue. Whitemore Road between Hope Road and Orono Road, they're closed up for a period of time. The alternate to use is Lake Destiny Road to get around the sinkhole. And we've got a little cleanup happening northbound State Road 417 past International Drive, Mile Marker 7. The left shoulder is blocked there on the Central Florida Greenway northbound. And the Florida Turnpike Main Line southbound at U.S. Pass, U.S. 192 rather. Traffic is backed up to approaching U.S. 192, Mile Marker 246. That right lane there is blocked. There's a 30-minute delay. And I-4 eastbound and I-4 westbound, your I-75, you're dealing with a little congestion. On the eastbound side of I-4, approaching U.S. 1792, Sanford over to the St. John's River Bridge is going to take you about 10 minutes. And it's about a 12-minute ride from Osceola Parkway to State Road 535 right now. And that's a quick look at our G traffic. Oh, yes, by the way, the Sunrail trains, yeah. P327 southbound is delayed 25 minutes. That's a look at your G traffic. Your GCAS, considerable cloudiness early in the evening, then becoming partly cloudy. We'll have a chance of showers and thunderstorms early in the evening. Then we'll also have a slight chance of showers and thunderstorms in the late evening and the early morning hours. The lows tonight will be in the mid-70s. We'll have a northwesterly breeze of about 15 miles per hour with a 50% chance of rain tonight. And tomorrow for your Tuesday, partly cloudy, a slight chance of showers and thunderstorms late in the morning. Then we'll also have a chance of showers and thunderstorms late in the afternoon as we get closer to sunset. The highs are going to be in the lower 90s tomorrow. A northwesterly breeze of about 5 miles per hour with a 50% chance of rain tomorrow. Right now, 83 in Daytona Beach, 85 in Deltona, 84 in Sanford, and 87 right here in Orlando with Todd Delaney on your G-Traffic.

That's music from Tamela Mann, G4A, Central Florida's gospel music station. How you doing? I'm B-Box. Well, with today being the official start of the Atlantic hurricane season, be sure to go to G4A.com and get your hurricane preparedness.

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It's 3:57. How you doing? I'm B-Box. Good afternoon. Taking another look at our G-Traffic. In the Maitland area, the best way to get around is Lake Destiny Road. It's the alternate to use. Everything is pretty much is closed up because of the sinkhole over that way. And we've got a little cleanup going on northbound State Road 417 past International Drive, mile marker 7. That left shoulder there is blocked because of that crash. And a little construction is set up southbound Florida Turnpike past US 192. That traffic is backed up to approaching US 192, mile marker 246. The left lane there is blocked. There's a 30-minute delay through the area. And I-4 eastbound and I-4 westbound, your I-75 northbound got a little congestion to deal with. On the eastbound side of I-4, Osceola Parkway over to State Road 535 is a 12-minute ride. And on the westbound side of I-4, Parr Street on-ramp to Colonial Drive, that's going to take you about 5 minutes. Your Sunrail train P327 southbound will not run between D-Land and Deltona. Once again, P327 southbound will not run between D-Land and Deltona. And that's a look at our G-Traffic. G-Cast got considerable cloudiness early in the evening, then becoming partly cloudy. We'll have a chance of showers and thunderstorms in the early evening. Then we'll also have a slight chance of showers and thunderstorms in the late evening and the early morning hours. The lows are going to be in the mid-70s. Northwesterly breeze of about 15 miles per hour with a 50% chance of rain later on this evening and the overnight. And tomorrow for your Tuesday, partly cloudy. We got a slight chance of showers and thunderstorms late in the morning. Then we'll have a chance of showers and thunderstorms late in the afternoon as we get closer to sunset tomorrow. The highs are going to be in the lower 90s. We've got a 50% chance of that rain tomorrow. Right now, Daytona Beach, you're at 82. Deltona, you are at 85. Sanford, you're at 85. And Orlando, you're at 87. 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

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It's 4:19. Make that 4:20. How you doing? I'm B-Box with another look at RG traffic. In the Maitland area, the sinkhole is still slowing things down. Lake Destiny is your road around all of that. And we've got a little construction set up southbound Florida's Turnpike past US 192. The traffic is backed up to approaching US 192, mile marker 246. That right lane is blocked. It's a 30-minute delay through the area, so please do use caution. I-4 eastbound, I-4 westbound, your express lanes westbound, and your I-95 southbound, you're dealing with a little congestion on the eastbound side of I-4. Osceola Parkway over to State Road 535. That's going to take you about 12 minutes. And on the westbound side of I-4, Parr Street on-ramp to Colonial Drive is a 5-minute ride. Your Sunrail trains are now currently running on schedule. That's a quick look at our G traffic. Your GCAS got considerable cloudiness early in the evening, then becoming partly cloudy. We'll have a chance of showers and thunderstorms early in the evening. Then we'll also have a slight chance of showers and thunderstorms in the late evening and the early morning hours. The lows are going to be in the mid-70s. We've got a 50% chance of that rain coming through. And tomorrow for your Tuesday, partly cloudy with a slight chance of showers and thunderstorms late in the morning. Then a chance of showers and thunderstorms late in the afternoon as we get closer to sunset. The highs are going to be in the lower 90s for tomorrow. We've got a 50% chance of rain again tomorrow. Right now, 82 in Daytona Beach, 84 in Deltona, 85 in Sanford, and 87 here in Orlando with Nia Allen. I'm in love on G-Praise.

0: 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Thank y'all so much for coming out.
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0: in the choir stand. 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
1: In the choir stand. Where
0: it
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0: Hey!
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0: choir members?
1: Mr. Johnson still sings in the choir. G Praise, 106.3 Orlando, 93.3 Sanford. How you doing? I'm B-Box. Hey, we're celebrating birthdays this month, and this month we're going to Wonderworks. 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

0: 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It's 4:34. Good afternoon. How are you? I'm B-Box, taking another look at our G-Traffic. In the Maitland area, you have the sinkhole problem. Wymore Road, Lake Destiny Road is your alternate to get around in that area. So use caution if you're over that way. And construction is going on southbound Florida's Turnpike past US 192. That traffic is backed up to approaching US 192 at mile marker 246. The right lane is blocked. There is a 50-minute delay. The alternate to use is US 441 Orange Blossom Trail to get around that construction. And I-4 eastbound and I-4 westbound, your express lanes westbound, your State Road 408 east-west expressway westbound, approaching Good Homes Road to approaching Florida's Turnpike. That's going to slow you down about 5 minutes. And on the eastbound side of I-4, State Road 46 over to DeBary Deltona is a 35-minute ride. Your Sunrail, all of your Sunrail trains are delayed up to 20 minutes. All Sunrail trains are delayed up to 20 minutes. That's a look at our G-Traffic. GCAS got considerable cloudiness early this evening. Then it's going to become partly cloudy. We'll have a chance of showers and thunderstorms early in the evening. Then we'll have a slight chance of showers and thunderstorms in the late evening, as well as the early morning hours. The lows are going to be in the mid-70s. We'll have a northwesterly breeze of about 10, maybe 15 miles per hour, becoming westerly at about 10 miles per hour in the late evening and the overnight. We've got a 50% chance of rain coming our way. And tomorrow, for your Tuesday, partly cloudy, with a slight chance of showers and thunderstorms late in the morning. Then we'll have a chance of showers and thunderstorms late in the afternoon as we get closer to sunset. The highs are going to be in the lower 90s. We'll have a slight breeze of about 5 miles per hour with a 50% chance of rain tomorrow as well. 82 right now in Daytona Beach, 84 in Deltona, 83 in Sanford, and 87 here in Orlando. Anthony Brown and Group Therapy. 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

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It's 4:48. How you doing? I'm B-Box. Good evening. Good afternoon, brother. Taking another look at our G traffic, getting you down the roadway safely. Let's see, over in Maitland, still got that issue with the sinkhole. Lake Destiny Road is your alternate around that. That's the way to get around in that area, okay? And westbound I-4 approaching State Road 417, Sanford, the left lane there is blocked because of a crash. And we've got a little construction set up at southbound Florida's Turnpike past US 192. That traffic is backed up to approaching US 192. Mile marker

46. The right lane is blocked. There is a 50-minute delay. The alternate that you can use is US 441 Orange Blossom Trail to get around that construction. And we've got one other crash to tell you about. Westbound I-4 approaching State Road 417 Sanford. The left lane there is blocked. So use caution if you're in the area. Avoid it if you can. I-4 eastbound, I-4 westbound, your express lanes westbound, your east-west expressway westbound, and your Central Florida Greenway westbound, well, northbound rather. You're dealing with a little congestion on the eastbound side of I-4, State Road 46 over to DeBary-Deltona, take you about 35 minutes. On the westbound side of I-4, Orange City to approaching St. John's River Bridge, that's going to take you about 13 minutes. All your Sunrail trains, however, are delayed up to 20 minutes. All Sunrail trains are delayed up to 20 minutes. And that's a quick look at our G traffic. Your GCAS, we've got considerable cloudiness early in the evening, then becoming partly cloudy. We do have a chance of showers and thunderstorms early in the evening. We'll also have a slight chance of showers and thunderstorms in the late evening and the early morning hours. A 50% chance of that happening tomorrow for your Tuesday, partly cloudy. A slight chance of showers and thunderstorms late in the morning. Then we'll have a chance of showers and thunderstorms late in the afternoon as we get closer to sunset. The highs are going to be in the lower 90s for tomorrow with a 50% chance of rain. It is 82 degrees in Daytona right now, 85 in Deltona, 83 in Sanford, and 87 here in Orlando with FK and M. Change your mind on your G-Praise, the G.

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It's 5:15. How you doing? I'm B-Box with another look at RG traffic, trying to get you down the roadway safely. The sinkhole situation in Maitland still going on. Lake Destiny Road is your alternate to take in the area to move around. At westbound I-4 approaching State Road 417, Sanford, that left lane there is blocked because of a crash. And we've got a vehicle fire holding things up eastbound I-4 approaching US 27, mile marker 52. The two right lanes are blocked there. The alternate that you can use is Dean Steele Road to get around that vehicle fire. And we've got a crash eastbound I-4 approaching State Road 44. It's on the shoulder, so just use caution in the area. I-4 eastbound, I-4 westbound, your express lanes westbound. The East-West Expressway and other toll roads, you're dealing with some of that daily congestion. On the eastbound side of I-4, past State Road 434 over to Lake Mary Boulevard, that's going to take you about 11 minutes. And State Road 46 to DeBary Deltona is going to take you about 35 minutes. All your SunRail trains are delayed up to 20 minutes. All SunRail trains are delayed up to 20 minutes. And that's a quick look at our G-Traffic. Your G-Cast, well, we got considerable cloudiness early this evening, then becoming partly cloudy. We'll have a chance of showers and thunderstorms early in the evening. We'll also have a slight chance of showers and thunderstorms in the late evening and the early morning hours. The lows are going to be in the mid-70s. We've got a 50% chance of rain. And tomorrow for your Tuesday, partly cloudy, a slight chance of showers and thunderstorms late in the morning, then a chance of showers and thunderstorms late in the afternoon. As we get closer to sunset, the highs are going to be in the lower 90s, a 50% chance of rain tomorrow as well. Right now, it is 83 in Daytona Beach, 86 in Deltona, 76 in Sanford, and 87 here in Orlando with music from Todd Delaney and is Satisfied on G-Praise, Central Florida's Gospel Music Station.

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If you know God will get you through it, hey, say amen. G-Praise, Central Florida's gospel music station. How you doing? I'm D-Box. With another look at RG traffic. In the Maitland area, still dealing with the sinkhole situation, Lake Destiny Road is your alternate around in the area. So please do be careful. And westbound I-4 approaching State Road 417, Sanford, that left lane is blocked there. There was a crash in the area, so be cautious. I-4 eastbound, I-4 westbound, your express lanes westbound, your 408 and the 417 and other toll roads, you're dealing with some of that congestion. On the eastbound side of I-4, State Road 417, Sanford over to the St. John's River Bridge, going to take you about 19 minutes. And on the westbound side of I-4, Orange City to approaching St. John's River Bridge is a 13-minute ride. All your SunRail trains are still delayed, and they are delayed up to about 20 minutes. All of your SunRail trains are delayed up to 20 minutes. And that's a quick look at our G traffic. Hey, your G cast. Okay, well, let's see here. We've got considerable cloudiness in the forecast early this evening. Then it's going to become partly cloudy. We'll have a chance of showers and thunderstorms early in the evening. And, of course, a slight chance of showers and thunderstorms in the late evening and the early morning hours. The lows are going to be in the mid-70s. We'll have a northwesterly breeze, of about 10 to 15 miles per hour with a 50% chance of rain. Tomorrow for your Tuesday, partly cloudy, a slight chance of showers and thunderstorms late in the morning. We'll also have a chance of showers and thunderstorms late in the afternoon as we get closer to sunset. The highs tomorrow will be in the lower 90s, and we've got a 50% chance of rain again tomorrow. 83 in Daytona right now, 85 in Deltona, 76 in Sanford, and 83 here in Orlando with music from Tamela Mann. He did it for me. 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

is From Aziz G. Praise 106.3 Orlando, 93.3 Sanford, and 97.7 Daytona Beach. It's 5:40. How you doing? I'm B-Box. Gonna go over here and take a look at some of our G good news. You can use a little good news, right, to go along with the God keeping his promises. And this one comes from 1 Timothy 4:12. The scripture teaches us, don't let anyone look down on you because you are young, but set an example for the believers in speech, in life, in love, in faith, and in purity. Here's William McDowell featuring Trinity Anderson and Spirit Breakout on Central Florida's Gospel Music Station. Your G-Praise, it's 5:40.

right in Parr Street on a ramp to Colonial Drive. That's going to take you about 5 minutes. On the eastbound side of I-4, Maitland Boulevard to Lake Mary Boulevard, the 25-minute ride for you. Your Sunrail trains, all the trains are still delayed, and they're delayed up to about 20 minutes. All of your Sunrail trains are delayed up to about 20 minutes. That's a quick look at our G traffic. GCAS got considerable cloudiness early this evening, then becoming partly cloudy. We've got a 50% chance of showers tonight, so be ready for that. The overnight lows are going to be in the mid-70s. Tomorrow for your Tuesday, partly cloudy with a slight chance of showers and thunderstorms late in the morning, then a chance of showers and thunderstorms late in the afternoon. As we get closer to sunset, we've got a 50% chance of rain tomorrow with our highs in the lower 90s. It's 83 in Daytona right now, 84 in Deltona, 79 in Sanford, and 83 here in Orlando with Tasha Cobbs-Leonard and Burdens Down on the G, your G.

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0: Central Florida's 24-hour gospel music station, G Praise, 106.3 Orlando, 93.3 Sanford, and 97.7 Daytona Beach. It's 5:58. How you doing? I'm D-Box. Leave him alone, William. Hey, let's take a look at our roadways. In Maitland, the Lake Destiny Road is still your alternate to take around the sinkhole in the Maitland area. So please do be cautious as you go through. And southbound I-95, approaching Panetta Causeway, that left lane there is blocked because of a crash. Westbound I-4, approaching State Road 417, Sanford, the left lane there is blocked as well because of a crash. And I-4 eastbound and I-4 westbound, your express lanes westbound, the Florida Turnpike, and your east-west expressway and other toll roads, you're dealing with some of that congestion. On the beach lines, State Road 528 eastbound, pass State Road 417 over to pass Innovation Way, mile marker 21. That's going to take about 12 minutes to make that ride. And on the westbound side of I-4, Orange City to approaching St. John's River Bridge is a 13-minute ride. On the eastbound side, State Road 417, Sanford to St. John's River Bridge, that's going to take you about 19 minutes. And all your SunRail trains are still delayed, and they are delayed up to about 20 minutes. That's a quick look at our G-Traffic. G-Cast got considerable cloudiness in the forecast for the early part of the evening, then becoming partly cloudy. We'll have a chance of showers and thunderstorms early this evening. Also, a slight chance of showers and thunderstorms in the late evening and the early morning hours. The lows are going to be in the mid-70s. We've got a 50% chance of that rain coming our way. And tomorrow, for your Tuesday, partly cloudy, we'll have a slight chance of showers and thunderstorms late in the morning. Then we'll also have a chance of showers and thunderstorms late in the afternoon as we get closer to sunset. The highs are going to be in the lower 90s. We've got a 50% chance of rain again tomorrow. 83 in Daytona right now, 84 in Deltona, 79 in Sanford, and 81 here in Orlando.
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How you doing? I'm D-Box. Good evening. Taking another look at our G-Traffic, Maitland area, Wymore Road between Hope Road and Orno Road is closed for an extended period of time because of the sinkhole in the area. Lake Destiny Road is your way around all of that. And we've got a crash westbound I-4 approaching State Road 417, Sanford. That left lane is blocked there because of the crash. And a little cleanup activity going on eastbound I-4 approaching Lee Road. The left shoulder is blocked. Also on the eastbound side of I-4 approaching State Road 417, Sanford is on the shoulder. They're clearing that out too. I-4 eastbound, I-4 westbound, your express lanes westbound, your beach line, and the Greenway and other toll roads, you're dealing with a little congestion. On past State Road 417 over to Pass Innovation Way, mile marker 21, that's going to take you about 12 minutes to make that ride. And on the westbound side of I-4, Sand Lake Road to State Road 535 is a 21-minute ride. On the eastbound side of I-4, State Road 417, Sanford to the St. Johns River Bridge, well, that's going to take you about 19 minutes to make that ride. And yeah, all your SunRail trains are still delayed. They are delayed up to about 20 minutes. And that's a quick look at our G traffic. GCAT's got considerable cloudiness early this evening, then becoming partly cloudy. We got a chance of showers and thunderstorms early in the evening. And then we'll have a slight chance of showers and thunderstorms in the late evening and the early morning hours as well. The lows are going to be in the mid-70s. We've got a 50% chance of rain tonight. Tomorrow for your Tuesday, partly cloudy with a slight chance of showers and thunderstorms late in the morning. Then we'll have a chance of showers and thunderstorms late in the afternoon as we get closer to sunset. The highs are going to be in the lower 90s. We've got, once again, got a 50% chance of rain tomorrow. It's 83 in Daytona Beach right now, 85 in Deltona, 79 in Sanford, and 81 here in Orlando with music from Lamont Sanders. And he kept me on the G.

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It's 6:30. Taking another look at our G traffic. That's music from Fred Hammond and Father Jesus Spirit. How you doing? Hey, well, let's see what the roadways are looking like in the Maitland area. Well, you know, we still got the sinkhole problem there. Lake Destiny Road is your way around in that area. And southbound I-95 past State Road 520, mile marker 198, your right lane there is blocked because of a crash. Westbound I-4 approaching State Road 417, Sanford, the left lane there is a crash. Is it blocked off because there's a crash in the area? And I-4 eastbound and I-4 westbound got a little bit of congestion left. On the eastbound side of I-4, Osceola Parkway to State Road 535, that's going to take you about 12 minutes. And on the westbound side of I-4, past US 192 over to County Road 532, that's going to take you about 25 minutes. Your SunRail trains are currently running on schedule again. That's a look at our G traffic. GCAS, we've got considerable cloudiness early in the evening, becoming partly cloudy, with a chance of showers and thunderstorms early in the evening as well. Then we got a slight chance of showers and thunderstorms in the late evening and the early morning hours. The lows are going to be in the mid-70s. We've got a 50% chance of rain tonight. Tomorrow for your Thursday, partly cloudy with a slight chance of showers and thunderstorms late in the morning. Then we'll also have a chance of showers and thunderstorms late in the afternoon as we get closer to sunset. The highs are going to be in the lower 90s with a 50% chance of rain again tomorrow. It's 83 in Daytona Beach right now, 84 in Deltona, 79 in Sanford, and 81 here in Orlando with Byron Cage. Oh, how good it is. G Praise.

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1: 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He's God. He'll do it again. 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

James Greer and Company do it again on G-Brady, Central Florida's gospel music station. It's 640. How you doing? I'm B-Bucks. Good evening. Taking another look at our G good news. You can use a little good news, can you? Comes from 1 Timothy 4:12. The scripture teaches us, don't let anyone look down on you because you're young, but set an example for the believers in speech, in life, in love, in faith, and in purity. Here's Jermaine Dolly and Serve on Central Florida's gospel music station, G Praise.

0: remember that left lane is blocked there because of a crash. I-4 eastbound and I-4 westbound got a little bit of congestion left. On the eastbound side, Osceola Parkway to State Road 535, this is going to take you about 12 minutes. And on the westbound side of I-4, Sand Lake Road to State Road 535 is a 21-minute ride. Sunrail train is currently running on schedule. That's a look at our G-traffic. G-Gas got considerable cloudiness early in the evening. Then it's going to become partly cloudy. We will have a chance of showers and thunderstorms early in the evening. Then a slight chance of showers and thunderstorms in the late evening and the early morning hours. The lows are going to be in the mid-70s. We've got a 50% chance of rain tonight. Tomorrow for your Tuesday, partly cloudy. A slight chance of showers and thunderstorms late in the morning. Then a chance of showers and thunderstorms late in the afternoon as we get closer to sunset. The highs are going to be in the lower 90s. We've got a 50% chance of rain again tomorrow. It's 83 in Daytona right now. I'm matching 83 in Daytona, 79 in Sanford, and 81 right here in Orlando with Brent Jones on your G-Rings.
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Song says it's good to be alive, but it's best to live. 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And guess what?

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How you doing? I'm B-Box 706. That's music from Otis Kemp and Church Parking Lot. Here's Brian Courtney Wilson on the G.

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Hey, that's music from Travis Green, and you waited. How you doing? I'm B-Box Jeep Rays, 106.3 Orlando, 93.3 Sanford, taking another look at our G-Traffic. Maitland area, Wymore Road between Hope Road and Orono Road. It's closed still because of the sinkhole. You can use Lake Destiny Road to get around on that side of town. And southbound I-95 approaching Malabar Road, the right lane is blocked there. That's on I-95. And southbound I-95 past State Road 520, mile marker 198. The right lane there is blocked because of a crash. And we've got some debris in the road. Northbound I-95 approaching Malabar Road, mile marker 166. The left lane there is blocked because of that debris. And this one just popped up on me. Southbound I-95 past State Road 520, mile marker 198. The right lane there is blocked. And there's a crash in the area, so watch yourself and be careful. You got a little congestion. I-4 eastbound and I-4 westbound. Osceola Parkway to State Road 535. Going to take you about 12 minutes. And on the westbound side of I-4, it's a 22-minute ride past US 192 to County Road 532. It's unreal trains, however, they're currently still running right on schedule. That's a look at our G traffic. Your G-Cast got considerable cloudiness in the forecast early this evening, then becoming partly cloudy. We'll have a chance of showers and thunderstorms early in the evening. And we'll also have a slight chance of showers and thunderstorms in the late evening and the early morning hours. Lows are going to be in the mid-70s. We've got a northwesterly breeze of about 15 miles per hour with a 50% chance of rain. Tomorrow for your Tuesday, partly cloudy. A slight chance of showers and thunderstorms late in the morning. Also a chance of showers and thunderstorms late in the afternoon as we get closer to sunset. The highs are going to be in the lower 90s. We've got a 50% chance of rain tomorrow as well. It's 81 in Daytona Beach right now, 82 in Deltona, 80 in Sanford, and 83 here in Orlando with Wes Morgan and Cry on Central Florida's only 24-hour gospel music station, your G-Praise.

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the Cardi Cortez. And God Held Me Together, Jeepers, Central Florida's only 24-hour gospel music station. How you doing? I'm B-Box at 743, taking a look at RG. Good news. You can use a little good news, right? Comes from 1 Timothy 4:12. The scripture teaches us, don't let anyone look down on you because you are young, but set an example for the believers in speech, in life, in love, in faith, and in purity. 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

0: gospel music station. That's music from E.J. Fields and Mercy Endureth. How you doing? I'm B-Box. Good evening. It's 7:54. We're going to take our last look at RG traffic for the evening, see if we can't get you home safely. We've got a crash westbound State Road 542 past Country Club Road South. The right lane there is blocked. And the sinkhole in Maitland is still going on. Lake Destiny is your road around all of that. That's how you're getting around on that side of town, so be cautious. And I-4 eastbound and I-4 westbound, you got a little congestion left. On the eastbound side of I-4, Darrell Carter Parkway over to Sand Lake Road. That's going to take you about 10 minutes. And past US 192 to County Road 532 is a 22-minute ride on the westbound side of I-4. And your Sunrail train, well, they're currently running on schedule. That's a look at our G traffic. GCAS, well, we got that considerable cloudiness early this evening. Then it's going to become partly cloudy. We'll have a chance of showers and thunderstorms early in the evening. We'll also have a slight chance of showers and thunderstorms in the late evening and the early morning hours. The lows are going to be in the mid-70s. We've got a northwesterly breeze of about 15 miles per hour with a 50% chance of rain coming our way tonight. And tomorrow for your Tuesday, partly cloudy with a slight chance of showers and thunderstorms late in the morning. Then we'll have a chance of showers and thunderstorms late in the afternoon as we get closer to sunset. The highs are going to be in the lower 90s. We'll have a northwesterly breeze of about 5 miles per hour tomorrow. And we've also got a 50% chance of rain tomorrow. Right now it is 80 in Daytona Beach, 82 in Deltona, 79 in Sanford, and 83 right here in Orlando. Well, hell, that's it for me. My time is done. Hey, let's see here. We want you to put a smile on your face and to keep it there. And please, whatever you do, remember, in order to show love to others, you must first learn to show love to yourself. We've got more of God's words through the sounds of beautiful gospel music. And to keep you company, we're going to fill your speakers with some amazing grace. Have a blessed night and sleep in peace, knowing that God has you in His caring and loving arms.
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